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1: Come out, come, you'll have the best time at the theater. Watch Moana, and what can I say except you're welcome? What can I say
0: except you're welcome? 影片完整还原了南太平洋海岛的原生文明风貌。两位主演均为萨摩亚血统演员，巨石强森延续动画版配音角色身份，真人出镜饰演半神毛衣，细腻诠释出角色桀骜不羁之下暗藏的柔软。他也是迪士尼首位由动画配音转身台前亲自出演同一角色的演员。
1: Hey Crabcake, I'm back. And I think to make a live action movie with real people, real flesh and blood and real culture is something that I took a lot of pride in. And playing a character like Maui is so much fun. So it goes like this. 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
2: I really saw myself in her. I thought she was a great representation of somebody that I saw pieces of myself in, but then further than that, somebody that I wanted to be. I think growing up, I really strived for her ambition and how she was so driven to get whatever she wanted and to achieve, kind of to save her island, to go beyond the reef, to befriend Maui. I think those were all things that I kind of really admired about her.
3: My island, my people.Won't survive if we don't make it. The ocean chose me for a reason.
0: 海洋是贯穿本片的核心意象，既是承载航行冒险的实景载体，更是富有灵性的拟人化存在。
4: And one of the things that we spoke about from the very beginning was how to create a personality moment to moment in each of those scenes that felt as if it was another character, you know, in a scene with somebody. You know, look over the course of the film and watch the progression. Just like you would track the arc of a character, we tried to track the arc of the water in that same way.
0: 本片是典型的音乐叙事电影，十余首歌曲贯穿始终，各司其职。主题曲《能走多远》在保留原版经典旋律的基础上，结合自然环境音效，曲风饱满且紧扣故事节奏，构成影片重要的视听基底。
4: I feel that working in the world of musical storytelling, you have an extra advantage, which is that even after you're done watching the show or the movie, you take the music with you. Because if you saw this movie 5 years ago, or if you saw this movie one year ago, you hear that song, it keeps it somewhere present in your spirit. And then when you go and see our version, in some way you're able to chart your own course, how you feel about it now and how you felt about it then.
0: 这个盛夏，跟随海选之女莫阿娜，扬起风帆，驶向无垠的蔚蓝，在光影交织的山海间，见证云蒸霞蔚，万象更新，涛声不绝，热爱永续。
1: Are you ready to be the hero?
3: Let's go save the world.
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1: Can you even see in these?
2: Yes, yes, I can. Look, I can see in those. 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
2: Look, when you can do the things that I can, but you don't.And then the bad things happen. They happen because of you.
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2: You okay?
3: Doesn't really hurt anymore. Is there anything else?
2: No. Thank you.
3: No problem.
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4: We spent our first 3 MCU Spidey movies.Really focusing on the fact that he was in this shared universe because there had been 5 Spidey movies that couldn't explore that before. And one of the things that makes this a brand new day, as people I think know, is this really focused on Peter in New York. We even avoided him swinging through the canyons of New York
5: forever
4: in those early movies because it had been done quite a bit.
6: Right.
4: Now it's been 10 years since we've done it, so it's exciting again.And there have been great things in the video games that have upped the level of action that Destin has matched and surpassed.
7: What the?
8: Dr. Banner, you found a way to suppress mutating DNA, right?
9: If you see me with this off, run.
0: Ah! 那么在这一次刚刚上映的《蜘蛛侠：崭新之日》中，哪个瞬间最能代表蜘蛛侠呢？台上还有一位制片人艾米·帕斯卡尔。从2002年的第一部《蜘蛛侠》开始，这个系列他做了20多年，他却没有选择在高楼间穿梭的瞬间。
10: No, I know it's weird, but looking at the key to the city, which is the thing that's supposed to make him feel good about himself.And the washing, this little washing machine in this little apartment and his suit in there spinning around, I thought, that is the essence of Spider-Man.
11: Something bad was going to happen, and the only way to stop it was to make everyone forget about me. Because I'm not just Peter Parker. I'm Spider-Man.
0: 真人电影中的蜘蛛侠主要由3位演员接力，托比·马奎尔、安德鲁·加菲尔德、汤姆·赫兰德。托比让这个英雄第一次成为了一代人的荧幕记忆，加菲留下了一个10年未完的遗憾，荷兰弟则把彼得·帕克带进了更大的漫威世界。 只需要记住这三个名字，因为接下来这场接种跨过了两代蜘蛛侠，也跨过了十年。
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7: All the things I wished I could have done differently.
12: Now to have a second chance.
7: Yeah.
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4: With that cool haircut.
5: Yeah. It's a miracle I got the job with that haircut.
2: 2016年，荷兰弟、赞达亚和雅各布·巴塔伦三个年轻人因为同一部电影走进彼此的人生。镜头里的彼得、MJ 和内德从高中生一路长大，镜头外三个人也一起面对突然降临的铭记。
5: If you're talking about deliberate theft, then it would be me.
6: Who's the most likely to say something's going to take 5 minutes, but it actually takes 30?
5: Jacob.
7: What?
5: Yeah. Who was here firstly?
7: Okay, well.
6: Who's most likely to forget a line in the middle of a scene?
5: Jacob,
7: that's probably me.
1: Love you, bro.
5: Well, I think it's because Jacob improvises a lot.
1: You do.
7: Yeah, it's also like because I don't want to memorize lines.
8: I think the truth is that my passion and love for these movies has only grown with every time I've been lucky enough to don the suit. You know, our relationship as three young kids that, you know, our lives all changed on the same day, and to go through that with these guys, I couldn't be more grateful. To share the screen, you know, with our new castmates is such a blessing.
9: When we get into MIT, we should live together.
5: Be a fresh start. And we'll all be together.
9: Fresh start.
2: 十年过去，赞达亚也早已不只是蜘蛛侠身边的 MJ。他凭亢奋两次获得艾美奖剧情类最佳女主角，走进沙丘的世界。

0: 马上就要出来了。
1: Hi everyone, thank you so much for coming tonight. This is such a special moment for us to be here in Shanghai to share this movie with you.
2: Now, back to the story. There's a lot of fighting, even in the 26 minutes. We saw a lot of fighting, and with different villains, there's like different styles of fighting. I know you work with a very famous stunt coordinator that previously trained with Jackie Chan, right? Stunt coordinator Zhang. What was it like to have different type of fighting scenes for this one? Because it feels like there's a lot more.
1: It was incredibly exciting and a huge undertaking and a huge challenge. We had a wonderful stunt team who came from China to the UK to train me up and to bring these fight scenes to life. And I think when you get to sit through the entire movie, you will see a level of action that we have never seen before in any of these movies. I was on set and we were shooting and I heard rumblings that Jackie Chan was visiting and I turned around and there he was, and it was so exciting to be such an icon, someone I've been a fan of for such a long time, and he gave me a great vote of confidence. He sung the praises of his team, and you know, it was a real lovely blessing for us to go on this adventure.
3: 3, 2, 1, action! 领衔这套动作体系的是成家班第七代成员好莱坞资深动作专家张鹏，蚁人、王牌特工都出自他手。这一次我们独家连线了他。20多年动作生涯，这一次操刀蜘蛛侠，张鹏最想让中国观众看见的是“真”这个字。
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5: We had a real tank on real streets with real stunts while we were setting off real explosions behind them, and it was crazy to see.
4: 另外一场就是一场忍者跟蜘蛛侠大战的这么一场戏，大家在很多预告片里也看到了。这个呢，我们最终选择还是实景去拍，在一个已经弃用的监狱里边拍的，带来一个非常大的挑战，就是蜘蛛侠在要飞来飞去，这个地方的威亚是很难去设定的。

0: 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What gets you out of that twin bed in the morning?
1: Because... I just want him to be like you.
0: This isn't going to be home in some field trip. This is a way to
2: get you died.
0: I feel like that's all.
1: What do you thought? You can't be a friend of you with Spider-Man if there's no meeting.
3: The world needs the next Iron Man.
0: And I wanted you to be better.

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I've got a name. 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

0: 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I love to shoot the dead man with a Django.
1: Yeah, his name is Django.
2: I love
3: Django. 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
2: I love you.
3: I'll be glad to oblige you any way I can. 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It's a smart thing to do when you know that death is coming for you.
4: 家庭肠胃药，关爱全民健康。
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4: Hi to everyone that's watching. Thank you for tuning in. We are so excited to be bringing Spider-Man Brand New Day here in China. You guys will be some of the first people in the world to see the movie. So thank you for your love and support.
5: 2002年的暑假，一个蜘蛛与人的生命结合体，以它所肆意喷射出的白色蛛网，与它所身处的世界产生了极为神奇的连结。至此，这个名叫蜘蛛侠的生命体，它几乎每一次的出征和归来，都会在中国以各种方式与热爱它的中国影迷凌空相望。可以说，蜘蛛侠是与中国观众进行亲密接触的第一位漫威家族中的重要成员，其后才是各路超级英雄们的闪亮登场。
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7: A huge part of that too is also the fans and being able to grow up with them as well. Sadie Sink, who's in this film, she was saying that, like, she grew up with our Spider-Man movies.
4: Yeah.
7: Which is, like, crazy
4: to think about.
7: You know? And so I just think that that's really special that we get to be a part of other people's childhood and other people's lives in such a special way.
5: 她永远是一身青春火焰已被点燃的红色战袍，红色也就成为这部电影的主色系。他是能不断重生，也随之能不断沸腾的热血。
8: Sorry about that.
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8: You okay, kid? Yeah, you're okay.
5: 这一次，加入红色战团的还有一群忍者。两种红色的相撞，让我们见识到那源自东方技击所特有的力与美。而这些令我们无比熟悉的一步幻影，往往来自一次次蓄意待发的拉伸，所获得的一次对潜能的呼唤。
8: You ready?
4: I think there's probably no one else in the movie business that has kind of created their own style in the way that Jackie has. I mean, I've been a big fan of his. I love his movies. So for us to bring a little bit of that into our film feels like a real honor. When you see the movie,There is a real imprint of Chinese culture in those sequences, and it's really exciting to meld those worlds together.
5: 蜘蛛侠系列中最为人们所传颂的台词是：“能力越大，责任越大。”
9: Remember, with great power comes great responsibility.
5: 而到了蜘蛛侠